0: diet.
1: And what is your friend's name, and how old are you today?
0: My friend's name is Donna, and she's 46 and I'm 45, so I think we're in it for the long run. We know stuff about each other that nobody else does.
1: Okay, so if you guys have known each other since you were 11, that means you went through the wild teenage years together. And
0: yes,
1: since you're in your late 40s, you grew up in the late 70s, early 80s, which means you were a little bit wild back in the day. Which one, Melissa, which one of the two of you was the naughtier one sneaking out of the house at night?
0: She was kind of the one that would do the crazy stuff and I'd be right behind her, but we kind of grounded each other because I was kind of the sensible one and she was the crazier one. But that's through all of our lives, and we've even changed the roles at different times in our life, but we're definitely kind of keep each other level.
1: And has she found her sensibilities yet, or does she still keep you a little bit naughty?
0: She's sensible, but that naughtiness pokes out from time to time.
1: From time to time, she gets the twinkle in her eye, and you're like, oh, no, here we go, here we go.
0: Yes, ma'am.
1: You are blessed. I have friends from my grade school days, my high school days, and OMG, when we get together, the laughter never ends.
0: It sure does not.
1: Do you guys have your own vernacular, your own language? You talk amongst yourselves and nobody else knows what the heck you're saying, but you guys understand. It's like a secret code.
0: Yes, ma'am. Most definitely.
1: I would love to be a fly on a wall sometime and hear you two talking about the boys from high school.
0: Oh, yes, ma'am. Most definitely. But she was there every time I had a heartbreak, and I was there for her every time she had a heartbreak.
1: I will play a song for you and Donna. I love you. Thank you for calling.
0: Yes, ma'am, and we love you too, and thank you so much.
1: Good night, honey.

masterpiece. Oh my, my, oh my, my love. I take one look at you, you're taking me out.

0: The Tunnel to Towers Foundation is tonight's Delilah Dilemma sponsor. Born on America's darkest day of 9/11, Tunnel to Towers has helped America's heroes ever since. Heroes like NYPD Detective Eric Kaleha. Eric dreamed of being a police officer and fulfilled that dream by joining the NYPD in 1994. After September 11th, he served at Ground Zero 4 months. Kaleha later developed multiple cancers tied to his service and passed away. Tunnel to Towers honored him by paying off his family's mortgage. 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Tonight's Delilah's Dilemma says, I am 53 years old and have struggled with anxiety and depression most of my life, recognizing recently that my family of origin is very dysfunctional and seems to attempt to sabotage my happiness or success that I achieve. You say people treat you the way you allow them to, but I don't want to cut my family out of my life. I don't have the emotional capacity for it. Can you set boundaries without setting people's teeth gnashing? Thank you so much from Lisa. Lisa, I will share my words of advice for you coming up next. You're listening to Delilah.
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0: Tonight's Delilah's Dilemma is from Lisa, who is becoming very self-aware. She admits openly she struggles with anxiety and depression and that her family is dysfunctional. First off, Lisa, good for you for recognizing it and not being afraid to name it what it is. A lot of people who suffer from anxiety and depression can't own it, can't admit to it, can't name it, and therefore they can't heal from it. That gives you a lot of power to heal from it. Secondly, there is a book that came out years ago. I have been suggesting it for years. And a few people in my circle said, can't you move on to a new book? No, because this is such a good book. It's called Boundaries by Dr. Cloud and Dr. Townsend. And they address your question. Can you love somebody and stay in relationship with them while setting boundaries? Actually, that's not up to you. You need to set the boundaries that are appropriate and necessary for your mental health. There are a number of ways to set those boundaries firmly but lovingly and just say no. But setting a boundary with adults, your parents, your grandparents, your sisters or brothers, when they are used to manipulating you, is going to be hard. I'm not going to lie. You don't get to decide how somebody else is going to respond to anything in life. You need to do that for you. And hopefully, prayerfully, they love you enough. They're going to go fuss and stew and fret and get angry and get mad because they can't hurt you anymore. But hopefully their love is enough that they will come back and engage in a much healthier relationship. That is my best advice based on my worst mistakes.
1: This is for you, Daddy.

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0: Good evening, my friend. Welcome to your Talk About It Tuesday night, the 29th of September. Happy birthday to my Shayla. My daughter Shayla is 32 today. Dee Dee, my girlfriend that I have known since I was like 8 or 9 years old, has a birthday today. She finally caught up with me. She's a couple of months behind me. And Aiden, my daughter's brother-in-law, celebrates his birthday today as well. So a lot of celebrating going on, a lot of birthdays. Maybe somebody in your family is celebrating. If so, have a slice of cake, sing happy birthday with me, and I will be here to celebrate with you. You're listening to Delilah.
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0: Hi, this is Teresa, and I was calling to see if you would play a song for my husband. Our three-month anniversary is tomorrow.
1: Your three-month anniversary. Oh, you are stupid in love, girlfriend.
0: Yes, I am.
1: I can see that big grin from here. What's his name?
0: Joe.
1: So you've only been married 3 months. How long have you known him?
0: 6 years.
1: That's long enough to know what you want.
0: Yeah.
1: And you're still in that honeymoon phase.
0: Yes, we are. Yeah, and he works nights. So I work part-time during the day, and he works at night. So we don't see a whole lot of each other during the week.
1: Listen to you grin. You're like 16 and in love for the first time.
0: Yes, I am. I'm so excited. He is so wonderful. He is absolutely...
1: Okay, what does Joe bring to this relationship that makes you grin and giggle after 6 years of knowing him?
0: Stability. Stability to my life, a contentment that I just, outside of God, I've never known. He's just wonderful. He spoils me rotten.
1: So he's your rock.
0: Yes, he is.
1: He is the rudder that keeps you on track.
0: Yes, he does.

It is season pumpkin spice pumpkin pie. Personally, I much prefer a sweet potato pie. I won't turn down a piece of pumpkin pie. It is also the season of gratitude. And in just a moment, I'm going to talk with a young lady who is so grateful for the family and the love she is surrounded with. The Sweet Call coming up next.

0: Hi, welcome to the Delilah Show. Brittany, who is on your heart tonight?
1: Well, I got a few. It's actually my fiance and my children.
0: Tell me about everybody you want to brag about tonight.
1: My fiance, we've been together for 3 years now, and my kids, which is my daughter, Lacey, and my daughter, Rosalie, and my son, Dylan.
0: So tell me about them.
1: Well, my son.

0: his birthday is coming up next month, and he's been nothing but a sweetheart. And my oldest daughter is about to be 13, and I just had my daughter Rosalie's birthday this month, and they've been nothing but just sweethearts. And my fiance, we're about to have our 3-year anniversary come up.
1: So a lot of love in your life, a lot of love in your home and in your heart.
0: Yes.
1: And what song can I play for your whole family, Brittany?
0: Well, I was hoping that you could come up with a very loving song for us.
1: I will do that. I will do that. It sounds like in this season of gratitude, you have a whole lot you are grateful for.
0: I am.
1: Thank you for calling.
0: And thank you for having me.

0: Keeping you company on an autumn night. You know, we talk about a lot of things on this show. We talk about life and love, about homecoming that's coming up and falling in love. But one thing we don't talk about enough in our society is mental health issues. And this is a really tough week for me because it is the anniversary of losing my son, Zach, who chose to change his address to Eternity 9 years ago. And it's so hard to get through the week, through the month, through the last 9 years, if I'm being completely honest. But it's something we don't talk about. Rarely do people feel comfortable sharing their struggles and their victories. In just a moment, I am going to talk with a woman who is willing to be completely transparent about her mental health issues, about the victories she has enjoyed. So proud of her and happy to share this information. Stay tuned for this call coming up next. 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

0: Terry. Welcome. How can I make your autumn night special?
1: Well, Delilah, I would like to reach out to those that suffer clinical depression and bipolar disorder.
0: Okay.
1: I just want to let them know that it's going to be okay. I suffer those, and it makes it very hard to live your day-to-day life at times, and it's hard to be happy, but, you know, if you just pray and stick to getting better, don't give up, then it's going to be okay.
0: How long have you been battling your mental illness, and what have you found helps us, especially during the winter months when it gets so bad for so many of us?
1: I suffer clinical depression all my life. And what helps me is seeing a therapist and medication.
0: And do you feel like you're in a good place today?
1: I do.
0: You sound like you have a lot of peace.
1: I do. It's a lot of hard work, but if you have the willingness to work it, then you're going to be okay.
0: Well, I think we need to have more honest, open conversations about mental health issues instead of sweeping them under the carpet and then crying when we lose loved ones to this baffling disease.
1: Exactly. Luckily, with therapy and medication, I've learned a lot of tools.
0: Congratulations. I am proud of you.
1: Thank you. I'm proud of myself. And it's hard to say that sometimes, but in this case, I really am proud of myself. It was hard, but, you know, I can live today clear-minded.
0: It's a lot to be proud of.
1: Yes.
0: I wish I could give you a big hug, but I'll do it via the airwaves in a song.
1: I just go back to you, Delilah. I appreciate you, and I listen to your show all the time.
0: Thank you.
1: I think you're an amazing woman.
0: Well, I'm not where I want to be, but I sure as heck are not where I used to be.
1: Keep working it.
0: You too. Good night.
1: I will. Thank you, Delilah.

0: keeping you company on a Tuesday night. Just one more day after today in the month of September, and then we are full on into October, into Halloween, and then the holidays will be here. Thank you for being here with me tonight. Thank you for spending this time here with us. Kick off your shoes. Sit back. Unburden your heart. I don't want to hear any negativity. Please, no negativity. I want to hear love and kindness, respect for one another. If you've got a great story to share, call me. The phone lines are open. 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

0: Hi, Ali. What can I do for you this evening?
1: I was trying to see if I can request a song for this beautiful girl that I know. Her name is Sada, and she's leaving for 11 days going to Cali, and I'm going to miss her, so if you could play a song for us.
0: So is this your girlfriend, or is this just a friend?
1: Well, it's kind of a friend, but I kind of love her, and I'm kind of in love with her, though, but she's a friend.
0: So you're kind of in love with her, but she's kind of just a friend.
1: Yes.
0: Is she kind of in love with you, or does she just think of you as a buddy friend?
1: I think she is.
0: You think she's in love with you?
1: Yes, ma'am.
0: So you're just taking it slow, figuring things out?
1: Yes, try to take things slow and get to know each other better and all of that, and yeah.
0: That sounds like a very gentlemanly thing to do.
1: Yes, ma'am.
0: How long have you known her?
1: For about maybe 6-7 months now.
0: And have you gone out on a date, or is it just kind of talking stuff?
1: It's kind of a talking stuff, and we went out like once or twice.
0: Okay, Ali, what are you waiting for, honey?
1: Waiting for the better day to come, and, you know.
0: Is she beautiful? Is she sweet? Is she kind?
1: Oh, yeah, she is beautiful. She's sweet. She's smart. Oh, yeah, she is.
0: Okay, so stop waiting, honey.
1: Yeah,
0: stop waiting, and when she gets back from her trip, say, I really, really, really like you. Can we go out? Can we have fun? Can we fall in love? Well, maybe not that blunt, but you know what I'm saying.
1: Yeah, probably that's what I'm going to do, probably.
0: Okay, let me play a good song for you.
1: All right, thank you, Delilah.
0: You're welcome. Good luck.
1: All right, thanks.

I got a sweet letter from a listener who writes, "Dear Delilah, back in 96, we had an electrical fire in our house. We stayed in a hotel for 3 months while our house was restored. I spent every single evening cleaning the soot off every single item in our home, doing laundry, washing, and ironing every

the item of clothing, all the while listening to your radio show. It would have been so easy to be depressed from what we were going through, but listening to your radio show helped us to keep our sanity, especially realizing things could have been so much worse. We saved pretty much everything in our house except the kitchen, which was gutted, but we rejoice we were alive. 30 years have gone by since that fire. We moved into a new house, and we are still together, retired now. October 25th will be our 42nd anniversary. We couldn't have made it, I don't think, without you and the show. You always listen to people and play songs they want to dedicate to someone else. We would like to dedicate a song to you for everything you do. Would you please play the oldie, Thank You for Being a Friend, by Andrew Gold, to you, Delilah, from us and all of your listeners, with love from Greg.

0: Each night, we open up the phone lines and we listen to you. I want to know who's on your heart, who you love and why you love them. I want to know how they make your life better, sweeter. In just a moment, I'm going to talk with a young man who wants to brag on his auntie, his heart auntie, and play a song for a woman who does not take time for herself very often. We're going to do that. We're going to take time to honor her tonight right here. 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

0: Hi, good evening. Welcome to the Delilah Show. Who is this?
1: Hi, Delilah. My name's Jordan.
0: Hi, Jordan. What can I do for you tonight?
1: I was just calling to see if you could, we could dedicate a song to one of my really good friends and family member named Roxy. She's going through a rough time right now.
0: So Roxy is your family or like family?
1: Like family. She's a chosen aunt.
0: And what do you want to tell the world about this woman that loves you unconditionally?
1: That she's an amazing woman, that she is the light to many, many people, and that she, you know, it's okay to not be okay for a little bit.
0: Does she sometimes need permission to just slow down and take care of herself?
1: Definitely. She definitely does.
0: And she's always the one giving and doing and giving and doing, and hard for her to take time for herself.
1: It definitely is. I think, you know, it's just time to take a step back.
0: Take a step back, take a deep breath, cry your tears, drink a cup of tea, get a good night's sleep, and start all over again.
1: Yes, ma'am, I definitely agree.
0: I will play a sweet song for Roxy and let her know how much she's cherished.
1: Thank you, Delilah. I really appreciate it.
0: Thank you. Thank you for caring.
1: Yes, ma'am. You have a good night.

0: Hello, my friend. How are you? No, really, how are you? You having a tough day? Maybe a tough week? I had wanted to go for a horseback ride yesterday because I needed to do that for me, but then I got a call and I had to go to the bank, then I had to go to the school and pick up my son who had an upset stomach and blah, blah, blah, blah, blah. So I didn't get to ride yesterday, but I did today. And let me tell you how that helps my mental health. It's a tough week for me personally, and I am doing everything I can to stay centered and to stay present and to not lose my mind as we head into this weekend, which is a tough anniversary for our family. But riding up a hill really fast with my helmet on, my riding helmet on, and my resident ravens. I've got two ravens that live at my ranch, and they follow me up the hill sometimes, and they join me today just to let me know that both my boys were thinking about me, because I sure have been thinking about them. And it was a wonderful day, a wonderful day. Thank you for sharing tonight with me. You're listening to Delilah.
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0: Hi, good evening. Who is this?
1: This is Elizabeth.
0: Hi, Elizabeth. This is Delilah. How are you?
1: I'm wonderful, Delilah. How are you?
0: Fabulous. What can I do for you?
1: Delilah, I wanted to share with you the story of my amazing, amazing husband, Robert. 10 years ago, the love of my life that I thought then broke my heart, and I left the city. It was very hard, and I left the city, and I kind of still kept in contact with his mother. And
0: with your ex's mother?
1: Yeah, my ex's mother.
0: Okay.
1: And probably a couple of months after I had been out where I was at, she called, and, you know, we still talked, and she said, hey, you know, like, there's a guy at work, and he just broke up with his girlfriend, and I just think, you know, you guys, you know, could kind of hit it off. And so a couple of weeks later, I got the phone call, and the man on the side, on the other side of the phone was amazing from day one. Our first phone call was like, I was speaking to somebody that I had known for years. And after that initial phone call, Delilah, I mean, he kept on calling, and then...
0: So let me understand this. Your ex's mother...
1: Yes.
0: ...introduced you to your husband?
1: Yes. Yes, and it's been an amazing, amazing journey. We're going on our 6th year anniversary. We have 2 wonderful boys.
0: And do you still keep in touch with your ex-mother-in-law?
1: No.
0: No?
1: You know, she kind of had a hard time dealing with my husband and I kind of starting a relationship.
0: So she introduced you, and then she was kind of sorry she had done that.
1: Yeah.
0: Hmm.
1: Yeah, but you know what? I mean, I kind of take it as a blessing, and my husband has been a blessing, you know. Right now, he's having a really hard time, though, because he's getting laid off of work soon. So now it's kind of my turn. You know, I'm kind of changing the roles, and he's kind of going to stay home for a while, and I'm going to get to go back to work full time.
0: Well, you guys will make it through this if your love is as strong as it sounds like. Let me play a song for you.
1: Thanks, Delilah. I appreciate it.
0: You have a great night.
1: You too. Thank you.
0: Bye-bye.
1: Bye.

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According to the calendar, fall started last week, and we are here to snuggle with you as you put away the summer clothes and get out the sweaters and the cups of hot cocoa and cups of hot tea. Thank you for settling in tonight with me.

0: good evening. Welcome to the Delilah Show. Who is this?
1: Oh, hi, Mama D's. This is Angelique.
0: Angelique, welcome. What can I do for you?
1: Oh, my God. First of all, it is such an honor to call you on the phone because I used to listen to you when I was a little girl. Because the first time I heard you, I was listening to you with my parents and my brother when we were in the car at night. And I was like, oh, my God, it brings back so many childhood memories. I'm like, I can't believe I'm actually talking to you. It's like, wow.
0: Who is on your heart tonight?
1: And my heart tonight is my husband.
0: Angelique, you don't sound old enough to have a husband. How old are you?
1: I'm 33 years old.
0: Oh, my goodness. Do you have a little heart-shaped face to match your sweet little voice?
1: Yeah. Oh, yeah. I get that a lot.
0: Well, I'm glad you called tonight. I'm glad you've listened all these years. Tell me what song I can play for your hubby.
1: The song that I would like to play is called Bailamos by Enrique Iglesias. I don't know if you have that one.
0: I love that song. I'll try to get that on for you. Tell me about your husband. What's his name? How much do you love him?
1: His name is Caesar. Right now, he's here with me if you want to talk to him.
0: Hi, Caesar.
2: Hi, Delilah. Angelique kept raving about you, and she was telling me, oh, it'll be an honor to speak with Delilah. And ever since then, I've been with Angelique for almost, I would say, like, since 2 to 3 years. And I always try my best and encourage my wife to be connected with God.
0: So it sounds like you guys have a wonderful, wonderful union. Thank you for calling and sharing your love. And I will

0: Eyes of Faith makes stunningly good-looking eyeglasses. I should know, they're the only glasses I wear. The Eyes of Faith team, Jim and Amy and others, have put a plan together to provide you with an eye exam as well as providing one to someone else less fortunate living in Ghana. That's where Eyes of Faith Vision does such great work. One example, a 7-year-old boy was recently given new, much-needed eyeglasses. It's the first time ever this little boy could see the words on the chalkboard and in a book. When you become a member of Eyes of Faith Vision Plan, you not only get reimbursed for your annual eye exam from any licensed eye care professional, but you also provide a life-changing eye exam at the Eyes of Hope Vision Center in Ghana. 99% of the time, it's the first eye exam ever for that individual. The Eyes of Faith Vision Plan offers discounts on eyeglass frames, contact lenses, virtual eye care appointments, and so much more. 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Tonight's Delilah's Dilemma says, I am 53 years old and have struggled with anxiety and depression most of my life, recognizing recently that my family of origin is very dysfunctional and seems to attempt to sabotage my happiness or success that I achieve. You say people treat you the way you allow them to, but I don't want to cut my family out of my life. I don't have the emotional capacity for it. Can you set boundaries without setting people's teeth gnashing? Thank you so much from Lisa. Lisa, I will share my words of advice for you coming up next. 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

Tonight's Delilah's Dilemma is from Lisa, who is becoming very self-aware. She admits openly she struggles with anxiety and depression and that her family is dysfunctional. First off, Lisa, good for you for recognizing it and not being afraid to name it what it is. A lot of people who suffer from anxiety and depression can't own it, can't admit to it, can't name it, and therefore they can't heal from it. That gives you a lot of power to heal from it. Secondly, there is a book that came out years ago. I have been suggesting it for years. And a few people in my circle said, can't you move on to a new book? No, because this is such a good book. It's called Boundaries by Dr. Cloud and Dr. Townsend. And they address your question. Can you love somebody and stay in relationship with them while setting boundaries? Actually, that's not up to you. You need to set the boundaries that are appropriate and necessary for your mental health. There are a number of ways to set those boundaries firmly but lovingly and just say no. But setting a boundary with adults, your parents, your grandparents, your sisters or brothers, when they are used to manipulating you, is going to be hard. I'm not going to lie. You don't get to decide how somebody else is going to respond to anything in life. You need to do that for you. And hopefully, prayerfully, they love you enough. They're going to go fuss and stew and fret and get angry and get mad because they can't hurt you anymore. But hopefully their love is enough that they will come back and engage in a much healthier relationship. That is my best advice based on my worst mistakes.

0: Let me see a show of hands. How many of you have little ones that you like doing craft projects with? Autumn projects with? I love doing arts and crafts projects with my kids. And we did such a fun one yesterday. I cut a shape of a hedgehog out of a piece of cardboard, and then I replicated it on paper bags, brown paper bags. And then we went and gathered goodness from the woods, from the side of the road. We picked up huge pine cones, and then we peeled each petal of the pine cone off and glued them on our little hedgehogs. And they turned out so cute. We did one with maple leaves. We did one with sticks. We did one with the pine cone petals. My grandkids and I, they turned out so adorable. Go pick up pine cones. Go look for rocks. Go for a walk in the woods. Go enjoy the beauty, the intense beauty of this season. You're listening to Delilah.
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0: Hi, Delilah. My name is Ann. How are you?
1: Ann, I'm good. What can I do for you?
0: I'm always listening to your show, and I'm calling tonight because me and my fiance have been going through some hard times lately, and I wanted to find, like, he just recently lost his uncle. It's been hard for him to find a job, and, you know, he cheated, and I still stick with him, and I cheated on him once, and he's sticking with me, and I just want him to know that I love him, and I'll always be there for him.
1: Wow, you guys have been through the ringer.
0: Yeah, these past couple of months have been, like, a real struggle because he was going to school and his uncle got sick, which it was like a father to him. He raised him and he came home. He dropped out of school to come home to be with his uncle and help take care of him. And he just passed away less than a month ago. And he came and told me he cheated on me while he was away.
1: So there's a lot of talking, a lot of forgiveness, a lot of working through stuff you guys have got to go through.
0: Yeah.
1: And a lot of mourning and loss and all the other pain.
0: Yes.
1: And you think you're going to make it. You're going to stick it out. You're willing to pay the price.
0: Yep.
1: Good for you.
0: And I was just hoping you could play a song to let him know that I'm here and I will always be here and I love him to death.
1: I will play a song and I pray that you guys are able to get past the hurt and the pain and the anger and work through everything. Good luck, honey.
0: Thank you.

I know it's late, and I know you're tired on this Tuesday night, so come on in and relax. Light a candle, turn down the lights, turn up the romance, and enjoy the music as we ease you into a peaceful state of mind.

0: What can I do for you?
1: I had been married for 5 years. I was in my second year of college. I had a 4-year-old little girl and an 18-month-old little boy. And I came home from college one Friday afternoon. When I got home, all my husband's stuff was gone. He basically just left.
0: So with two babies...
1: And nothing in the house, he left. And he took his paycheck with him.
0: And how long had you been married?
1: About 5 years.
0: And had he ever been this cruel before?
1: We had been separated before, but it hadn't happened like this. I mean, we'd been separated after a great big, huge fight. We'd gotten back together, and we'd been together for about 6 months. And I personally thought things were working out. I mean, it was pretty much the darkest point of my life. I went ahead and filed for divorce. The hardest decision I've ever had to make, because for me, marriage is forever. I went back to school. I got my nursing degree. And I got out of the hole, and I've gone on with my life. I have met the man I know I was destined to be with. We have been married now for 3.5 years. And I have to tell you, Goliath, at my wedding, my son, who was 10 at the time, was crying as my husband and I exchanged vows. And I asked him afterwards why he was crying. He told me he knew that I was so happy, that I was the happiest I'd ever been, and that I deserved it. And just that's why he was crying. And I just want your listeners to understand that
0: there is hope, that there is a light at the end of the tunnel.
1: And
0: that
1: it doesn't matter how dark it gets, the light always comes back on.
0: Well, God bless you. I'm glad you've come out on the other side of that nightmare and that you're able to inspire others.
1: I hope that they can find some hope and some faith in my story. I really do.

0: I heard a proverb one time that says, vision without action is a daydream. Action without vision is a nightmare. Isn't that true? Vision without action is a daydream. How many people do I know that come up with great schemes, great plans, wonderful fantasies, even inventions, and they do nothing about it? They don't have the motivation or the energy or the desire to carry it through. They're content to just daydream. Sometimes daydreaming is fun. I like looking for shapes in the clouds. I like taking it easy for a little while, but I want to get things done. I want to see the world be a better place for my children and those that I love. And action without vision is a nightmare. If you rush into something without taking time to think it out, to plan it out, and to know where you're going, you're going to end up with a mess. Just some things to think about tonight. You're listening to Delilah.
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Thomas Nesbitt wrote to me and shared his heart in this letter. Thomas writes, "Dear Delilah, first, I want to say thank you. You may not realize it, but over the years, you've become my radio mom. Every time I hear your voice, I'm instantly taken back to being a kid, riding in the car with my dad, especially during the holidays. We'd be driving around looking at the Christmas lights, running errands, or just heading home after a long day. Somehow your voice always seemed to find us through the speakers. There was something so comforting about listening to you tell stories, play songs, and remind people that kindness and love still exist in this world. Back then, I never imagined those ordinary car rides would become some of my most treasured memories. My dad passed away from COVID in 2020, and not a day goes by that I don't miss him. Grief has a funny way of sneaking up on you. Sometimes it's a photograph, sometimes a familiar road, and sometimes, Delilah, it's hearing your voice. When I discovered I could still listen to you on the iHeartRadio app, I felt like finding a small piece of my childhood again. The moment your show starts, I'm right back in that passenger seat. For a little while, I'm not an adult worrying about jobs, bills, responsibilities. I'm just a kid again, riding beside my dad while the world outside the windows rolls by. This month, I'll be turning 31 years old, and honestly, where did the time go? It feels like yesterday, I was that little boy, listening to your show with my dad, and now here I am wondering how life has moved so quickly. Thank you for unknowingly preserving these memories for me. Thank you for being a comforting voice through so many chapters of my life. And thank you for continuing to remind people that love, hope, and compassion never go out of style. From one grateful listener to his radio mom, thank you for helping keep a little piece of my dad alive every time I tune in. With gratitude, from Thomas.

0: We are now at the end of the show. Thank you for being here with us tonight. I will be back with you tomorrow night. And do me a favor, take some time out of your busy schedule to slow down and love someone. Good night. You're listening to Delilah.
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0: Kathy. Thank you for calling. This is Delilah.
1: Hi, Delilah.
0: Can I do to make your night a little brighter?
1: What you can do, if possible, is my fiance and I are having a hard time coming up with a song for our wedding.
0: When are you getting married?
1: Next May.
0: Okay, so we've got some time here to weigh each song in.
1: That's true, yes. But we're having a hard time picking out our song, so to say. We don't really have a song that's our song, so I was wondering if you had any suggestions or
0: any
1: advice.
0: Well, first I need to know about this man you're marrying, Kathy. How much you love him, how long you've been dating, what he means to you, what you mean to him.
1: Well, we've been together for 2.5 years now. We met where we used to work, and we're very much in love, and I want the whole world to know how much I love him and how great of a person he is to me, and I can't imagine my life without him. He's very, very special to me.
0: And what's his name?
1: His name is Dave.
0: So did it start out as love at first sight, or was it a friendship that sort of grew and developed and matured into this?
1: It was actually a bit of both, but after a week of knowing him, I knew that he was the one for me. We got engaged a year later, and now we're getting married, and I couldn't be happier with I can't imagine my life without him, so.
0: Well, with that information, let me go to work and find the perfect song for you.
1: Thank you very much, Delilah.

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1: Lows level off around 52 overnight under clear skies, southwesterly winds, 8 to 15 miles per hour. Daytime highs approaching 70 Wednesday, bright sunshine expected. Lows around 44 Wednesday night. From the Weatherology Weather Center, I'm meteorologist Paul Trombley on 104.3 Cities FM. Currently, it's 63 degrees.

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1: My dad, did I tell you the story about my dad when we were at the cabin one time?
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1: But my grandparents would have those Brock's candies, you know?
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1: You used to go to like the grocery store down in the cities and you could, and I don't know, maybe you can do it here, but you could take like handfuls of candy into a bag. 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
2: I know what you're talking about.
1: 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And my dad went in the candy drawer.
2: Oh, no. Oh, man.
1: Grabbed a piece of Brock's, put it in his mouth. He's like, this is really salty. And he spit it out. It was full of ants.

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1: Lows around 51 overnight under clear skies. West winds 8 to 15 miles per hour. Bright sunshine expected Wednesday. Daytime highs approaching 70. Lows dip down to about 44 Wednesday night. Mainly clear. From the Weatherology Weather Center, I'm meteorologist Paul Trombley on 104.3 Cities FM. Right now, 62.

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2: Just some friends stopped over for a little bit last night. Mm-hmm. And we were sitting in the living room, and I had my left foot on my right knee. So I was sitting, you know, like this, dad style, right?
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2: 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Like I had to like hold myself. 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
3: 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You can't even like feel it. You're like, what is this?

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1: Lows around 51 overnight under clear skies. West winds 8 to 15 miles per hour. Bright sunshine expected Wednesday. Daytime highs approaching 70. Lows dip down to about 44 Wednesday night, mainly clear. From the Weatherology Weather Center, I'm meteorologist Paul Trombley on 104.3 Cities FM. Currently, it's 60 degrees.

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1: Lows dip down to about 51 overnight under mainly clear skies. Winds out of the west, 5 to 10 miles per hour. Sunny skies, Wednesday, 71. Mainly clear skies, Wednesday night, 44. From the Weatherology Weather Center, I'm meteorologist Paul Trombley on 104.3 Cities FM. 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
2: Let's just say that you were grilling. 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
2: Let's just say Mila's sleeping and out of the equation right now.
3: Okay.
2: Just you and Mav.
3: Okay.
2: How many times you go, no, that's hot. No, that's hot.
3: The entire time. I'm like, don't go by the grill. Don't go by the grill.
2: And you can tell him, don't bike over here.
3: And he will.
2: You got the whole deck.
3: Yeah, that's where he wants to be. And then he'll go to these other spots and he'll find a bug. And then I'm out there trying to kill bugs. So grilling is not happening when I'm single momming it.

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1: Here's your weatherology forecast, brought to you by Ag Country. 51 overnight under clear skies, west winds 5 to 10 miles per hour. Sunny skies again Wednesday, highs level off around 71. From the Weatherology Weather Center, I'm meteorologist Paul Trombley on 104.3 Cities FM. Right now, it's 56 degrees.

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1: My dad, did I tell you the story about my dad when we were at the cabin one time?
2: No.
1: But my grandparents would have those Brock's candies, you know?
2: Okay. Oh,
1: so God. You used to go to like the grocery store down in the cities and you could, and I don't know, maybe you can do it here, but you could take like handfuls of candy into a bag. They'd weigh it and then you'd pay for the candy.
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1: So my grandparents would always get Brock's candies. And my dad went in the candy drawer.
2: Oh, no. Oh, man.
1: Grabbed a piece of Brock's, put it in his mouth. He's like, this is really salty.
2: Uh-uh.
1: And he spit it out. It was full of ants.

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1: Bright sunshine expected today with daytime highs approaching 71. Winds out of the west, 5 to 10 miles per hour. Lows around 44 tonight, mainly clear. 62 tomorrow, clear skies. From the Weatherology Weather Center, I'm meteorologist Paul Trombley on 104.3 Cities FM. Right now, 54.
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1: Just some friends stopped over for a little bit last night. Mm-hmm. And we were sitting in the living room, and I had my left foot on my right knee. So I was sitting, you know, like this, mm-hmm. dad style, right?
2: Yeah.
1: And they were here for probably, or at our house, probably 45 minutes to an hour.
2: Dad style.
1: Dad style.
2: I like that.
1: And when I put my foot down, uh-huh. it was completely numb. Like I had to like hold myself. I'm like, this is weird.
2: Like a sausage leg. Yeah. You can't even like feel it. You're like, what is this?

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0: Daniel and Heather wedding day catering completely fall through just hours before 110 guests were set to arrive.
1: 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And what they landed on is not what anyone pictures at a wedding.
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1: I didn't realize this was a wedding.
0: It is a wedding.
1: I said that. But okay. Tell the story.
0: They could have brought some of Bree's, what did you have? Walleye fish at
1: that was at prom.
0: Prom. It was way too much, and Bree hammered the whole thing down, and everyone was staring at her. Emmy Teed and Joshua. Oh my God, Bree.
1: Mouth.
0: Emmy Teed and Josh Titmouth are getting ready to marry in Exmouth, England, with 110 guests on the way. When their hired caterer called hours before the ceremony, too sick to work. Panicking, the bride's mother called a local fish and chip shop down the road, and the owner, Kelly Barnes, dropped everything, loaded up her team, and cooked fish and chips for 110 guests on site.
1: Oh, plus you're taken care of, Matt.
0: What?
1: You're taken care of here.
0: Why? Because they have nuggets?
1: Chicken nuggets.
0: For the kids and veggie burgers for people who didn't want to eat meat. Guests said it ended up being one of the best talked about parts of the whole wedding.
1: Oh, that would be the most stressful thing.
0: God, Bree. Emmy Teed, her name now is Emmy Titmouth.
1: Well, sometimes you can't pick them. She did, but sometimes you can't.
0: It's probably pronounced like Termouth or something like that, you know?
1: Oh, right.
0: Yeah, you can see that, can't you?
1: I'm glad you read it, not me. You're the one that'll get in trouble. I won't.
0: JT's running down the hallway, giving the cut symbol. Cut it off. Cut it off. Did you guys, outside of your pictures?
1: Yeah.
0: Now, your pictures were, you were on Dr. Phil because of your pictures for your wedding. But did you have any other issues on your wedding day?
1: We had, and I was kind of like a very chill bride. I know you probably wouldn't expect that, but I was.
0: Yeah.
1: And we had Herbie, this photo booth thing come where it was in like a camper and you could go into the camper and take pictures and they print it out.
0: Mm-hmm.
1: And apparently they called my mom or my sister on the day of our wedding and they broke down on the highway. And they were supposed to be there before we got there as the wedding party. So people had something to do and they didn't show up in time. So
0: they
1: were there for the actual like reception. But that was super stressful.
0: Oh, man.
1: Didn't care, though, because I was like, as long as they come and people enjoy it, I'm okay with that. But did you have anything at your wedding that was bad?
0: The weather, because we're in May. And so when we got married, like the we were doing pictures. So I didn't want to see her before. And so we did all our pictures after we got married. And during the ceremony, it was like cloudy and rainy.
1: Oh.
0: And then as soon as we were done, go take pictures, the sun came out.
1: Oh.
0: Yeah, it was actually pretty neat.
1: That's not a bad thing.
0: Well, but during the ceremony, you're like, oh, man, what do we do about pictures?
1: Oh,
0: you know?
1: Right. Yeah, you're stressed out about it.
0: But no, it all worked out. So,
1: And you're still married.
0: Good luck to Amy Teed and Josh Titmouth, Bree.
1: Let's send him a card.
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8: Bright sunshine expected today with daytime highs approaching 71. Winds out of the west, 5 to 10 miles per hour. Lows around 44 tonight, mainly clear. 62 tomorrow, clear skies. From the Weatherology Weather Center, I'm meteorologist Paul Frobley on 104.3 Cities FM. Right now, it's 52 degrees.

0: There's a struggle so many people are dealing with every single day, and most don't even realize how much it's affecting them.
1: You've probably felt this one yourself without even ever putting a name on it.
0: We'll tell you exactly what it is coming up next. 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

0: A new survey just asked thousands of Americans how they really feel about their own home when it's a mess, and the numbers are not what you'd expect.
1: It's not just about looking messy. 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
0: So how bad has it actually gotten? We're going to find out here. Matt and Bree, Morning Cities 104.3. Uh-oh.
1: What?
0: You're rubbing your chest.
1: No, it's not
0: and
1: that.
0: I'm not like Bree. When Bree gets really embarrassed or something, her neck gets real red, and you're rubbing that area. I was like, uh-oh.
1: Well, now it's going to get red because you called me out on it. No, I was going to say... My house is glittered with kids' toys and dog hair, and honestly, that's what makes it a home.
0: Yeah.
1: Like, if we do have a big gathering or I know people are going to come over, then yes, I will clean up, but I have small children and a puppy now, so it's okay if toys are left out. I mean, you came to my house, and I was, like, mortified because I'm like, there's toys everywhere, but I'm also like... Matt knows I have children.
0: Yeah. I've been there. Like, I know exactly.
1: You're not going to walk into my house and it's going to be perfectly clean. I might step on a Lego.
0: I had one job. It was technology related to help them with their internet. And when I get into tech mode, I don't care what environment I'm in. I'm in my zone.
1: I literally told Bryce, my husband, I'm like, Matt is coming over. Please help me clean up. And then he was outside doing lawn things. I'm like, that is not what I mean. Our house has toys everywhere. But I will get a little bit stressed out or find it like hard to relax because if I do clean things and if I'm single momming it because Bryce is on duty, I will literally clean something up and my son Maverick will just go dump out something else. Like it's just a never ending cycle. So I think I just need to embrace it.
0: Yep. You do.
1: And a new Swiffer survey of 2,000 Americans finds that 64% of us can't relax at home until it's clean. And 69% feel overwhelmed by the never-ending list of cleaning tasks. The average person loses about 6 hours a week to cleaning prep and cleanup. And over the recent 3 month stretch, the average American has skipped a fun event, avoided having guests over, had an argument all because of how messy the house felt.
0: Now, I was going to say something here, but I think Bree and I were talking off air, and I think we should hit this instead, because I think this is a little more interesting. First off, I think you should talk about your new addition to the family, and it will relate to this, and that's why I'm bringing it up.
1: Yes, so we just got Max, our puppy.
0: Oh, I didn't know his name was Max.
1: Yes, Max. Okay. I think you always find out right on the radio.
0: I'm always the last. That's fine. It happens.
1: And, you know, my husband Bryce picked it out, and I'm like, I've literally picked everything else out about this dog, so you can have the name. And Max is really cute.
0: Yeah.
1: It reminds me of the Grinch. Isn't that his dog, Max?
0: I don't remember.
1: It is. Max. But we just got him, and... he is a part of our family. We woke Maverick up when we brought him home the next day.
0: Yeah.
1: And we were like, Mavi, look who's here. And instantly he's like, in my bed, go get his toys, need his bed. And it was so cute.
0: Well, we were talking about Bree. Tonight, Bree has...
1: Oh, gosh.
0: Husband Bryce is on a fire hall duty tonight. Yep. So he's gone all night. And Bree said... the dog has been great.
1: He has
0: not had any accidents, knock on wood.
1: Right.
0: But I think you said to me, of course, tonight, I'm going to be single momming it.
1: Yep.
0: I'm going to have Maverick screaming, Mila screaming,
1: yep,
0: and the dog diarrheas all over the floor.
1: I'll be making supper and it's going to be a disaster.
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3: From the newsroom, I'm Alex Carminati. One debate between the DFL and GOP Minnesota gubernatorial candidates is officially scheduled for October 19th in Brainerd. Democrat U.S. Senator Amy Klobuchar and Republican Minnesota House Speaker Lisa Daymuth will face off in an invite-only forum hosted by the Minnesota Chamber of Commerce. The debate's in partnership with the Brainerd Lakes Chamber, and it'll happen at Madden's on Gull Lake. KSDP Chief Political Reporter Tom Hauser will be the debate moderator. The U.S. Senate's passed the Protect College Sports Act, which aims to protect the name, image, and likeness rights of student athletes as well as to promote fair competition. The bill allows athletes to transfer schools only once without losing eligibility. It prevents professional athletes from playing college sports and prohibits football coaches from quitting during a season to be hired by another school. The legislation is being supported by the athletic directors and university presidents of both UND and NDSU. From the newsroom, I'm Alex Carminati.
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6: Bright sunshine expected today with daytime highs approaching 71. Winds out of the west, 5 to 10 miles per hour. Lows around 44 tonight, mainly clear. 62 tomorrow, clear skies. From the Weatherology Weather Center, I'm meteorologist Paul Frobley on 104.3 Cities FM. Right now, it's 52 degrees.
0: Five things you did not know yesterday. Oh boy, number one, I'm telling you, Bree, Matt and Bree Morning Cities 104.3. Number one of the five things you didn't know yesterday, the word mortgage literally translates to death pledge.
1: We know.
0: Yes, from the French word mort, which is death, and gage, which is pledge, since the debt only ends when it's paid off or the borrower defaults. Mm-hmm. What was that?
1: No, that was a weird noise.
0: Oh my God, it's too early for me, Bree. This one's also weird. Number two of five things you didn't know yesterday. Wombats are the only animals known to produce cube-shaped droppings.
1: Cube. Okay, that's kind of fun.
0: Which scientists believe helps that stack up on logs and rocks as a scent marker. Oh, God. Instead of rolling away.
1: Hey, that's fun. I like that one,
0: You
1: Matt.
0: Start coming in here and stacking your droppings out on rocks out there, Bree. By the way, after all that rain, have you seen that mushroom out there?
1: Yeah,
0: in the yard? Huge. It's monstrous. Yeah. It's like 2 feet tall.
1: I don't get it.
0: I saw it this morning walking in. I'm like, what is that?
1: Maybe you should pick it and have a little supper.
0: Oh, yeah. That would look really good. I'd be like, hey, man, why is there trails? Number three, the letters ZIP and ZIP code actually stand for the Zone Improvement Plan. The U.S. Postal Service even created a cartoon mascot named Mr. Zip in the 60s.
1: I had no idea that stood for something.
0: The word honeymoon, number four of five things you didn't know yesterday, has nothing to do with ancient honey wine tradition. Despite the popular story, moon originally meant month, and the phrase was really a joke at a marriage's sweetness, like the moon starts waning the moment is full. Yeah. Number five, a University of Washington study of more than 4,500 married couples found that couples who split household chores along traditional lines reporting having more hugs and kisses with the missus about 1 point more 6 times per month than couples who split chores evenly. And the connection held up no matter how happy the marriage was otherwise.
1: You did a good job on those today, Matt. Thank you.
0: I tried. I like the wombat one.
1: Yeah, that was
0: kind of interesting. Matt and Bree Morning Cities 104.3. We got a positive tea coming up.
1: A mother hears her daughter's heartbeat again a year after she passed.
0: Oh, boy.
1: We're going to tell you this story in 10 minutes. Matt and Bree Morning Cities 104.3. Yeah.

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1: A Minnesota mother hears her daughter's heartbeat again a year after she passed. We're going to tell you all about that story next, Matt and Bree Morning, Cities 104.3.

0: not positive tea, and this one is probably going to be a little hard, I think. It's a good story, but yeah. Oof, as a parent, you know, it's just like, oof.
1: Yeah.
0: It's a tough one, but
1: it's a good one, though.
0: Let's go positive here. 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
1: A mother in Minnesota lost her daughter last year, but she donated her organs. Now, the mother, Stephanie, she was able to hear her daughter's heartbeat again, but this time it was inside Sandra's body. Now, Sandra came in person to thank Stephanie and brought a stethoscope with her so that she could hear her daughter's heartbeat once again.
2: You know, obviously she's not my daughter, and you know, so it's just, I think of her heart as still at kind of Autumn's in a way. So like, you know, it's just very confusing.
3: She's living through me, I feel, and helped keep me alive.
2: Yeah. Thank you for coming.
0: Oof.
1: That's
0: Bree.
1: Oh man.
0: Holy Hannah. Are you a donor? I shouldn't ask that. It's a personal question, I guess.
1: Oh, I said yes.
0: And how much do you make a year, by the way, at Layton? Yeah. Just to-
1: Well, are you a donor?
0: Oh, absolutely.
1: You're going to ask me. Might as well ask you.
0: Yeah. I have it in our will that I want every single piece of my body harvested that you can use. Take it all. Like, some people are like, I don't want my eyes to go. I'm like, no, take my eyes. Take my little bit of hair that I've got.
1: I have to say, I want them to take it to benefit other people because that's kind of me. But right. I don't really want to show up in, like, a museum that, like, my kids would see me
0: of a thing. I agree. Same thing. I want to help somebody. And if it's for medical science, fine. I just want a little bit of stuff left over to burn and spread at the cabin. I just want that at the cabin. Done.
1: Okay.
0: But take everything else. I don't need it where I'm going.
1: It's recorded here.
0: This is a contract now.
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8: Bright sunshine expected today, with daytime highs approaching 71. Winds out of the west, 5 to 10 miles per hour. Lows around 44 tonight, mainly clear. 62 tomorrow, clear skies. From the Weatherology Weather Center, I'm meteorologist Paul Trombley on 104.3 Cities FM. Right now, it's 52 degrees.

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3: Time stood still, just like a photograph you made me feel. 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

0: There's a group you'd probably never guess is getting targeted the most right now, and it's not who you think.
1: You'd bet money on the wrong answer if someone asked you to guess.
0: We'll tell you exactly who it is coming up next. 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

0: A new report just found out which age group is actually getting scammed and hacked the most these days, and it's not who you think.
1: It's not your grandparents anymore. 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
0: So who's actually most at risk? 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
1: My little brother is 12 years old.
0: Mm-hmm.
1: He had my dad help him with a team Mother's Day gift. So all the boys on his team, they were going in to get their mom's gifts around Mother's Day this year. And my dad had to Venmo one of the other parents because they were going to put all their money together and go buy something. Well, my dad didn't have Venmo, so he Googled Venmo and signed up. And then he linked his bank to Venmo. To find out, it was in fact not Venmo. And the company stole that he signed up for that looked just like Venmo.
0: They stole
1: $1,000 from my dad's bank.
0: Unbelievable.
1: And he couldn't get the money back because he had given them his bank information. It was horrible. I felt so bad for him because my dad's actually like a techie guy. You would not think it would happen to him.
0: Mm-hmm.
1: And even some of these younger kids, you'd think they're techie. They're not going to get scammed, right? Like a younger generation.
0: Well, here's the karma part, though. They stole from a pastor.
1: They did steal from a pastor.
0: So now the people who stole the money, they better start praying that they're going up and not down when their time comes.
1: Karma's coming and it's not looking good. Well, there's a new study that found that Gen Z aged people, which is 14 to 29, are now getting scammed and hacked more than baby boomers do. More than twice as likely to have their identity stolen or their account breached. Researchers say it comes down to how much of their lives happen online in the first place.
0: It's funny that this comes up. We're just talking about this because literally last night my parents called me.
1: Okay.
0: And they said they got a call from that their computer was being hacked. So somebody called them and said that we got an alert from Windows that your computer is being hacked.
1: Right.
0: And I said, well, there's two problems here, Mom, because they called as they were on. So they had two cell phones.
1: Uh-huh.
0: My dad was on the phone with the hacker and my mom was on the phone with me. And I said, Mom, there's two problems. One, you have a Mac. You don't have a Windows machine.
1: Oh, no.
0: So that's number one issue. Number two, this is just someone that Windows never calls. No. Microsoft does not call you. So hang up on the guy. He's going to call back. He's right. Going to call you back. Just, you know, ignore it. Do whatever you got to do. But I think that this kind of comes down to Gen Z thinking that they are the ones that know this the best.
1: Yeah.
0: And they don't have to be cautious of it.
1: Right.
0: You know? And I think it's my parents and your parents and our parents and grandparents, they actually call somebody that they trust before they do anything now.
1: Right.
0: Before, that's not the case. They were just doing whatever. But now I think they've, you know, caught on to say, I need to call someone on this.
1: Yeah. It just surprises me. I know like 20, maybe like 18 to 29, they'd be signing up for something like Venmo and could get scammed like that.
0: Yeah.
1: But as young as 14.
0: I know.
1: Like, what are they signing up for that they're getting breached like that?
0: I don't know, but there's a special place and you know what for these people. That's all I can say. Get a job, you know?
1: Yeah, do something where you can actually make real money you don't have to feel bad about.
0: Exactly. They don't feel bad, though.
1: They might.
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13: Bright sunshine expected today with daytime highs approaching 72. West winds 5 to 10 miles per hour. Mainly clear tonight. Lows dip down to about 44. Bright sunshine expected tomorrow. Highs around 62. From the Weatherology Weather Center, I'm meteorologist Paul Frombly on 104.3 Cities FM. 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

0: Someone's plans went sideways in a big way, and normally that would be the end of the story.
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0: 24-year-old baker in El Paso, Texas, got a cake order for a little girl's birthday party and completely misunderstood what she was being asked to make.
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1: Okay.
0: Brianna Romero.
1: Mm.
0: Your real name is Brianna.
1: No, it's Brianna.
0: Oh, Brianne.
1: Come on, Matt. That's why I go by Brie, because everybody says Brianna, and you're one of them.
0: No, I've heard you say Brianna a couple times, and I'm like, that sounds so weird.
1: Yeah, my mom, my family calls me Brianna, or people from high school will say Brianna.
0: Really?
1: But then when I got to college and into the professional world, everyone kept saying Brianna, and I was like tired of correcting them like you, so I just went with Brie.
0: Matt and Brianna in the morning. I don't like Matthew and Brianne. This is Matthew and Brianne in the morning. A 24-year-old baker in El Paso, Texas, got a message asking for an Elmo cake for a little girl's fourth birthday.
1: Aww.
0: A full Sesame Street theme party. Reading quickly, she misread the request as an emo cake. And thrilled at the idea, she told the customer she loved emo and goth style and got to work on a moody black frosted design. Now, if you don't know what emo is, this would be like...
1: It's like
0: black everything. Black
1: leather,
0: shirt.
1: Maybe yeah. Like, I don't even know.
0: Black lipstick.
1: Kind of like a spooky.
0: Black hair.
1: Like a Halloween-y almost.
0: Yeah, but there's emo. But then you just, what is emo? That means no emotion or very emotional, or I don't know. But either way, it's goth style. It wasn't until she asked about the party theme and heard Sesame Street that she scrolled back through the messages and realized her mistake.
1: Oh my gosh, my chest hurts for her right now.
0: With less than an hour before delivery, she rushed to a nearby grocery store, grabbed an Elmo cake topper, and stuck it on top with the black frosting. She handed over the finished emo Elmo cake for free, and when she posted the story online, it exploded more than 11 million times or views, with actress Linda Carter even sharing it herself.
1: I feel so bad, though, for the mom, because I feel bad for the baker, because at that point you have to provide a cake.
0: Yeah.
1: And you're like, what do I do?
0: Yeah, I know.
1: Like how, and it's a black cake.
0: Because you have people coming. You have kids coming. They're expecting a cake. Can you imagine the black tongues at that party?
1: Why couldn't she have found like a frosting like spray that was like red or something that you could spray over the top of it?
0: Do they make that?
1: I mean, I would assume so. If they don't, they should now.
0: What is the thing that they lay on top on cake shows?
1: Yeah, I think that's just frosting.
0: But isn't it like kind of gross? I thought it was like, it's edible, but it's like, isn't like marshmallow or flam or something like that?
1: I don't know. I always imagined it being very tasty. It looks so beautiful.
0: I don't know, because it's like they'll bake a cake and then they like lay this.
1: Yeah, it's like a thick frosting, but it doesn't just like stick to you. It's almost
0: it's like a piece of carpet.
1: Play-Doh.
0: Yeah, it's like, Play-Doh. Yeah, exactly. And it's white, and then they can like airbrush it and stuff. Why don't you just throw some of that on top of her?
1: You'd think that she could have just made it extra frost. But you know what? She said she only had an hour, and I don't know. I feel bad for her. I hope the little girl likes the Elmo emo cake.
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3: From the newsroom, I'm Alex Carminati. One debate between the DFL and GOP Minnesota gubernatorial candidates is officially scheduled for October 19th in Brainerd. Democrat U.S. Senator Amy Klobuchar and Republican Minnesota House Speaker Lisa Daymuth will face off in an invite-only forum hosted by the Minnesota Chamber of Commerce. The debate's in partnership with the Brainerd Lakes Chamber, and it'll happen at Madden's on Gull Lake. KSDP Chief Political Reporter Tom Hauser will be the debate moderator. The U.S. Senate's passed the Protect College Sports Act, which aims to protect the name, image, and likeness rights of student athletes, as well as to promote fair competition. The bill allows athletes to transfer schools only once without losing eligibility. It prevents professional athletes from playing college sports and prohibits football coaches from quitting during a season to be hired by another school. The legislation is being supported by the athletic directors and university presidents of both UND and NDSU. From the newsroom, I'm Alex Carminati.
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3: Bright sunshine expected today with daytime highs approaching 72. West winds 5 to 10 miles per hour. Mainly clear tonight. Lows dip down to about 44. Bright sunshine expected tomorrow. Highs around 62. From the Weatherology Weather Center, I'm meteorologist Paul Trombley on 104.3 Cities FM. Right now, 49.
0: Bree, it's time. 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
1: Okay.
0: Coming up 10 minutes, Matt and Bree Mornings Cities 104.3. The question that we got coming up 10 minutes from now for Bree's pop quiz. The world's very first webcam wasn't pointed at a person or a pet.
1: Okay.
0: It spent years quietly streaming live video on an ordinary object so many people down the hall wouldn't waste a trip on to go check on it. What was it watching?
1: What?
0: Yeah, that's what you can figure
1: out.
0: Figure it out, Bree.
1: Okay.
0: Come on, Brianna.
1: Yeah, thanks.
0: We'll find out with Bree's pop quiz. It's coming up here in about 10 minutes. Matt and Bree Mornings, Cities 104.3.

0: Reese Pop Quiz coming up here next. Matt and Bree Morning Cities 104.3. Question this morning. The very first webcam wasn't pointed at a person or a pet. It was pointed at an ordinary object for many years that many people wouldn't even think worth watching. What is it?
1: Is it something that would make you really... Do you have one?
0: A webcam?
1: No,
0: Yeah, I've got one pointing right at me here.
1: Whatever! No, what it was looking at. Do you have one of those?
0: Yeah.
1: Okay.
0: So do you.
1: I do too. Mm-hmm. Okay, well, that actually gave me a hint.
0: Okay, so is the radio station.
1: What?
0: Yep.
1: Okay.
0: Okay, we'll find out coming up next. Breeze Pop Quiz, Matt and Bree Morning Cities 104.3.

0: Today's pop quiz, Matt and Bree Morning Cities 104.3. Good morning. Question this morning, the world's very first webcam wasn't pointed at a person or a pet. It was pointed at one ordinary object that most people wouldn't waste a trip on to go see.
1: Okay.
0: And you asked me.
1: Does it turn on the object?
0: You asked me if I had one. I said, yes. I said, you have one. I said, the radio station's got one. And that's all I'm going to give you for a hint, because that's plenty, I think.
1: Does it turn on?
0: Well, it depends.
1: I have three really good guesses.
0: What?
1: Number one, a printer. That was a good guess. That was a good guess.
0: Sure.
1: This is not my answer, but I was going to say server, but then you said I have one.
0: Right.
1: And you do, but I do too. Okay.
0: Right.
1: So I crossed that out. Is it a TV? Okay, I guess my last guess. This is really tough. Was it a radio?
0: Nope.
1: What was it?
0: The world's very first webcam wasn't pointed at a person or a pet. It was a coffee pot.
1: You know what? I started thinking like kitchen appliances, but then I was thinking, what if it was like popcorn and they were watching it pop? But you wouldn't just keep streaming that.
0: Well, they did. In 1991, computer scientists in the Trojan Room lab at the University of Cambridge pointed an old camera at their coffee pot so people upstairs could check whether a fresh pot was ready before making the trip down. It ran for almost a decade, and the actual pot later sold on an auction for $3,000 when the lab closed.
1: Wow. All right. I mean, I like the idea of it.
0: Sure. Just kind of weird, but they were being smart in their days.
1: They were, because you don't have like an app to tell you coffee's done.
0: Well, now you do.
1: Now you do, but you didn't then.
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10: Bright sunshine expected today with daytime highs approaching 72. West winds 5 to 10 miles per hour. Mainly clear tonight. Lows dip down to about 44. Bright sunshine expected tomorrow. Highs around 62. From the Weatherology Weather Center, I'm meteorologist Paul Trombley on 104.3 Cities FM. Right now, 49.

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0: There's a habit you probably do at the table all the time without ever really thinking about where it actually came from.
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0: We'll tell you exactly what it is coming up next. 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

0: A new study out by Massachusetts General Hospital looked at what actually decides what you order when you're out to eat with friends, and it's not really what you're craving.
1: It turns out you might be copying the person sitting across from you without even clocking it.
0: So what's actually driving it? We'll find out. Matt and Bree, Morning Cities 104.3. So this past weekend, we were down visiting daughter Ani. Mm-hmm. It was Parents Weekend at her college.
1: Yeah.
0: And we went out to this place, very well known. I think, did we talk about this? It's kind of like the Red Pepper.
1: You mentioned it.
0: Yeah, it's like their version of the Red Pepper.
1: Okay.
0: Like, it's just iconic in the city, right? And now I'll be the first to admit, I was tired. I was hot. Maybe just a tiny bit crabby from the humidity. No, from the humidity.
1: Okay.
0: And so when the waitress brought the menus over, I didn't have my readers with.
1: You didn't bring them with on your trip?
0: Well, I had them with on the trip. I just, when we're out and about, I didn't take them with me.
1: Well, that doesn't help you.
0: So I just skimmed the pictures, kind of. And I was like, whatever. I don't care. So when she came to take her order, daughter Ani ordered, I think it was chicken fingers.
1: Oh, yum.
0: And I said, I'll just take that.
1: Oh, gosh.
0: I was so lazy.
1: Of course.
0: I just had the same thing. So I ordered it out. It was out of laziness, you know, and just hotness and tired, whatever.
1: Yeah.
0: But researchers at Massachusetts General Hospital found that friends eating together tend to order surprisingly similar meals. And it's not always about what they're actually craving the most. Is about what they see on the person across from the table's plate instead.
1: See, I will see what everyone is ordering and order the same thing because I have a story. I was going to prom my junior year. We all went out to eat together in Detroit Lakes. Okay. Everyone was like, get what you want. It's prom, like whatever. Parents are paying. So I look at the menu and I was going to get the walleye because it sounded really good.
0: Now this is pre-gluten, right?
1: Pre-gluten.
0: You could eat gluten. It wasn't a problem.
1: Yeah, okay. Breaded everything.
0: Yep.
1: And I'm like, that sounds so good. Well, the plates show up at our table and I have two massive, I'm talking like on coming off of both sides of the plate, walleye fillets. They give me a side salad and the baked potato got its own plate. Like I was absolutely mortified sitting in my prom dress already. And the guy that was my date, he gets this tiny little steak. So I'm like sitting there so embarrassed. And I said, do you want some of this? And he was literally like, no, if you're hungry, like it's fine. You can eat it. I'm like, I am not this hungry. Okay. Like I didn't know I was going to get this one. It's like ever since then, I don't know if it's like PTSD, but like I will see what everyone else at the table is ordering and almost ordered like the same thing. So I am not the girl with all the food.
0: Now I got to ask, was this Adam Thielen that you were with?
1: It may have been. Yes.
0: If you don't know, Bree went to prom with Adam Thielen from the Minnesota Vikings. And Adam must have had the tiny steak, and Bree's plowing through a couple walleye fillets, big old mashed potato, and a side salad.
1: It was really embarrassing because, like, I looked over, and I think some of the other girls were getting these like tiny little salads, and they're like, "I'm not hungry." I'm like, "Well, I am hungry, but not this hungry."
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7: bright sunshine expected today, with daytime highs approaching 72. West winds 5 to 10 miles per hour. Mainly clear tonight, lows dip down to about 44. Bright sunshine expected tomorrow, highs around 62. From the Weatherology Weather Center, I'm meteorologist Paul Trombley on 104.3 Cities FM. Right now, it's 47 degrees.

0: There's a group of people doing the complete opposite of what everyone else their age is doing right now.
1: You'd never guess which group it is, and the reason behind it might be... Whoa! The reason behind it might surprise you even more.
0: We'll tell you exactly who it is, what they're doing, coming up next. Matt and Bree Morning, Cities

0: new study looked at how much people are actually drinking these days, broken down by age group, and one group is moving in a totally different direction than everyone else.
1: While younger folks keep cutting back more and more, like me, this group is the only one where it's actually going up.
0: So who's picking up the slack? Matt and Bree, Morning Cities 104.3. Bree?
1: What?
0: Turning 50 in a couple days. The
1: couple
0: big
1: days.
0: 5-0.
1: I know, I was like, Matt's birthday is coming up.
0: Yeah, 50. 5-0.
1: What are you going to do? That's a big one.
0: I'm not doing anything.
1: You're not celebrating?
0: No, I mean, I got a piece of cake or something. I don't know.
1: A big 50. That's a ouch. That must hurt a little bit.
0: You think my arm is shot? My shoulder's shot. I can't go to my trainer because it hurts so bad. I've noticed something about myself in the past, 10 years or so.
1: Okay.
0: And it's my choice of drinking has narrowed down quite a bit.
1: All right.
0: I used to like beer. Nice cocktails, pretty much anything that you'd have at somebody's house, I'd be like, yeah, I'll have a glass or five of those, whatever.
1: Yeah, right.
0: But now I can't drink beer. I can't drink dark alcohol. I can't drink wine because of my allergy that I've gotten tested to brewer's yeast. So I'm pretty limited when I go to someone's house. It's like, do you have any clear liquor? That's basically all I can have, like vodka or a rum or, you know, something that's clear. You know, it means I'm pretty limited. So when I go to someone's house and they offer me something, I'm like, nah, I'm fine.
1: Right.
0: I don't want to seem like I'm a pain, because I already am a pain.
1: Yeah.
0: So I think I'm in the minority here because a new study published at the... How do you say that?
1: That's why I laughed earlier because I saw this word and I was waiting for you to get to it. Did you spell something wrong?
0: No, I don't think so. It's either the annals or annals, A-N-N-A-L-S, of internal medicine found that between 2022 and 2024, drinking actually went down for nearly every age group in the country except one. And that's adults between 50 and 64.
1: Yep.
0: The heart of Gen X were the only group where drinking increased during that stretch, even as younger generations kept cutting back. You know why?
1: Why?
0: They're not quitters.
1: There you go. You're going to be in that group. Not very long. I mean, you got to talk them up a little bit.
0: Is it just a week out? No, it's 5 days out, actually.
1: Okay. 5 days until we hit that. But my drink choices have definitely changed from college until now. In college, anything would go. But now I definitely like my fancy drinks and wine.
0: Mm-hmm.
1: I recently had the best strawberry margarita I've ever had. And they even put glitter all the way on the edge of it.
0: Oh, really?
1: Yeah. And my husband, Bryce, he had a virgin daiquiri because he doesn't drink alcohol.
0: Yep.
1: But even his had glitter on the edge. And he looked at me, he's like, I don't even know what to do with this. It wasn't in town, but I highly suggest you add this if you're in town and you're listening right now, because we could call it like the Brie Margarita. It's pink and sparkly.
0: You know, husband Bryce, he has never touched alcohol. Is that correct?
1: Yeah, never had any.
0: Even in college, never had a touch of anything.
1: No, he never wanted to.
0: God, that's amazing.
1: It is amazing. Right away, I was a little bit like, what is wrong with you? But yeah. I think he probably was saying the same about me for drinking.
0: Well,
1: you know?
0: And me with no caffeine.
1: Yeah.
0: You know, I mean, I'm in the minority on that, you know, but it doesn't bother me. And same thing with him.
1: Yeah.
0: Wow, that's great. Good for him.
1: Yeah.
0: Not that I'm like, oh, I got to have it. But, you know, when I'm at a party and I like to just, kick back a little bit, you know?
1: Yeah.
0: So I got to give it to him because kick back a little bit, you know?
1: Yeah.
0: So I got to give it to him because we've been out with him, with all of us, and he's acts just like... He's having drinks. Like, he's fun. He's laughing. Mm-hmm. He's having, you know, usually when you're kind of in an environment where everyone's hammered and you're the only one not, it kind of gets shut down because it's so loud and stuff.
1: Yeah, and you just can't, like, hang.
0: Yeah.
1: And
0: no, he keeps up
1: that.
0: With the crowd.
1: Nope.
0: He has no problem whatsoever.
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3: From the newsroom, I'm Alex Carminati. One debate between the DFL and GOP Minnesota gubernatorial candidates is officially scheduled for October 19th in Brainerd. Democrat U.S. Senator Amy Klobuchar and Republican Minnesota House Speaker Lisa Damith will face off in an invite-only forum hosted by the Minnesota Chamber of Commerce. The debate's in partnership with the Brainerd Lakes Chamber, and it'll happen at Maddens on Gull Lake. KSDP Chief Political Reporter Tom Hauser will be the debate moderator. The U.S. Senate's passed the Protect College Sports Act, which aims to protect the name, image, and likeness rights of student-athletes as well as to promote fair competition. The bill allows athletes to transfer schools only once without losing eligibility. It prevents professional athletes from playing college sports and prohibits football coaches from quitting during a season to be hired by another school. The legislation is being supported by the athletic directors and university presidents of both UND and NDSU. From the newsroom, I'm Alex Carminati.
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7: Sunshine expected today with daytime highs approaching 72. West winds 5 to 10 miles per hour. Mainly clear tonight. Lows dip down to about 44. Bright sunshine expected tomorrow. Highs around 62. From the Weatherology Weather Center, I'm meteorologist Paul Frombly on 104.3 Cities FM. Right now, it's 47 degrees.
0: We got a game called Matter of Fact going on, and here's the deal. Matter of Fact is where Bree and I are each going to read you a headline, and one of us is lying, and one of us is telling the truth. Matt and Bree Mornings, Cities 104.3. Today's Matter of Fact is a driver who got his truck stuck in wet concrete right after moving the sign that told him not to.
1: In a parking garage where every single ticket came out with the exact same code. Guess correctly, and you could win a prize.
0: Plus, we're going to find out who was lying yesterday. That's all coming up next. Matt and Bree Mornings, Cities 104.3.

0: We're playing a game called Matter of Fact, and I have to point something out really quick here. So when Bree and I are on or off air, Bree will look down at her phone, I don't know, 5 times a minute maybe. Mm-hmm. And I think right now you're looking down at your phone about once every 3 seconds. And I'm like, what's going on? And then I realize Puppy is on the screen.
1: Yeah, I have a camera pointed at him and I'm watching him sleep.
0: And I'm sure it's because Bryce is dealing with, you know, the kids.
1: Right.
0: And Puppy has to be in the kennel. Yeah. But he's sleeping away.
1: Yeah, he's getting his little morning nap.
0: Oh, good boy. What's his name? Max. Are you going to get confused between Max and Mav, your son Mav?
1: Max, Mav, and Mila.
0: Oh, yes.
1: We got all the M's.
0: I see there. Okay. We're playing a game called Matter of Fact. Bree and I are each going to read you a headline. One of us is lying and one of us is telling you the truth. Matt and Bree, Morning Cities, 104.3. Today's Matter of Fact is a driver who got his truck stuck in wet concrete right after moving the sign that told him not to.
1: In a parking garage where every single ticket came out with the exact same code. But let's revisit yesterday's to see who the liar was.
0: All right, mine was a small town judge in Vermont got so worn out by two neighbors fighting over a shared mailbox, he ordered them to settle it by flipping a coin every single morning for an entire year. He assigned a bailiff to show up and make sure they flipped the flip actually happened, since neither neighbor trusted the other to do it honestly.
1: And mine was in Altadena. Am I saying that right?
0: Yep.
1: I think I said that last time too. Altadena, California, wildlife officials set up a trap to catch a 550-pound bear that had been living under a man's house for weeks. The trap worked perfectly. It just caught a completely different, healthy bear instead, while the original one was still living under the house the next morning.
0: Naughty bear. Liar was me, actually.
1: Yeah, that would be so frustrating.
0: Yeah.
1: Catching the wrong bear.
0: How do you do it? You got to put some more meat or something out there. You got another big bear that you have to deal with. You have another chance to win coming up next with today's version of Matter of Fact, Matt and Bree Mornings, Cities 104.3.

0: Let's play a game. It's called Matter of Fact, where Bree and I are each going to read you a headline, and you have to decide who's the liar and who's telling the truth. Matt and Bree, Morning Cities 104.3. Today's Matter of Fact has a driver who got his truck stuck in wet concrete right after moving the sign that told him not to.
1: In a parking garage where every single ticket that came out with the exact same code. Guess correctly on this and you could win a prize.
0: All right, Bree, kick off today's.
1: A parking garage in downtown Minneapolis had a printer malfunction that put the exact same barcode on every single ticket for an entire day. So for hours, drivers were unknowingly using each other's paid tickets to exit without anyone catching the mix-up. It wasn't discovered until the overnight shift tried to balance the register the next morning.
0: And mine is a driver in Milwaukee County, Wisconsin, moved a road-closed barrier out of his way and immediately drove his pickup truck straight into freshly poured section of concrete, sinking it in place. Crews had to bring in heavy equipment just to pull the truck out, and the Wisconsin Department of Transportation joked that he'd cemented his ability to follow signs.
1: Oh, no, that's bad.
0: Texas, who you think is lying right now? All you have to do is write either Matt or Bree in the word liar to 746-1043, and we will reveal the correct answer tomorrow.
1: One lucky texter will be picked at random to win a prize from our prize vault.
0: Matt and Bree in the Morning brought to you by Bully Brew, locally owned and operated, three convenient locations.
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9: Bright sunshine expected today with daytime highs approaching 72. West winds 5 to 10 miles per hour. Mainly clear tonight. Lows dip down to about 44. Bright sunshine expected tomorrow. Highs around 62. From the Weatherology Weather Center, I'm meteorologist Paul Frombly on 104.3 Cities FM. Right now, it's 47 degrees.

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Always the best mix, Cities 104.3. Good morning. God, we're halfway through the work week already. Believe that or not. Forecast coming up. A little bit drier, thankfully. We'll get those details here in 10 minutes.

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A bit of a dry down finally for us. Dry down? Is that right? We're going to dry up. We'll say that. We're going to dry out. Let's call it that, actually. We're going to have some nice days coming up here. A lot of sun over the next week or so. We'll get those details. 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
7: Highs level off around 72 today. Under sunny skies, westerly winds, 5 to 10 miles per hour. Lows around 44 tonight. Ample sunshine expected tomorrow. Daytime highs approaching 62. From the Weatherology Weather Center, I'm meteorologist Paul Trombley on 104.3 Cities FM. Currently 49.

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our time is running out. 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Oh my, my, oh my, my love. 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

0: 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Matt here. Yeah, we got a forecast for you. Dry through the weekend. A couple chances of showers in the weekend, but nothing like we saw over the past couple of days for sure. We'll get that forecast next. Cities 104.3.
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9: Highs level off around 72 today. Under sunny skies, westerly winds 5 to 10 miles per hour. Lows around 44 tonight. Ample sunshine expected tomorrow. Daytime highs approaching 62. From the Weatherology Weather Center, I'm meteorologist Paul Trombley on 104.3 Cities FM. Currently 56.

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It's going to be beautiful out the next few days. Finally, some sun. We'll just take that and drying out. 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

0: 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Chelsea Valentine. Imagine having to go to the bathroom so bad. You're driving, right? And every place you go to is closed. It's about 4 in the morning. Would you do this? I can't believe this guy did this to a Kroger grocery store. Oh, that crazy story coming up in 4 songs.
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What in the world was this guy thinking? I get it. When you gotta go, you gotta go. 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There's a man driving around in Texas, 60 years old, and he really needed to use the bathroom. It was about 4:20 in the morning. There were no places around him that were open. All the restaurants were closed. All the stores were closed. Gas stations, I guess, were even closed. And so he finally comes upon this grocery store, which was also closed. Doors didn't open until about 5:30 because workers need to get the store set up before they can open the doors. And I don't know where he was driving from at 4 a.m. that he didn't plan his route out better. You know what I mean? To go to the bathroom. So he just took his vehicle and drove it straight through the front doors of this Kroger grocery store, kept driving through the security, everything, all the way up to the lanes, and then ran to use the bathroom like it was no big deal. Yeah, he got arrested.

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4: Highs level off around 72 today. Under sunny skies, westerly winds, 5 to 10 miles per hour. Lows around 44 tonight. Ample sunshine expected tomorrow. Daytime highs approaching 62. From the Weatherology Weather Center, I'm meteorologist Paul Trombley on 104.3 Cities FM. 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

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I have Gen Z who is defending this move coming up. Three songs.

0: Speaking of rude, is it or is it not rude if you go to a job interview and you sit down and you bring an iced coffee, a big old venti iced coffee that's dripping in sweat and the ice is rattling around and you're taking sips and, you know, trying to get hired? 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

Cities 104.3 FM, the best mix always, Chelsea Valentine. It's crazy. Some of the trees around us are completely bare already. Some are deep yellows and reds, and some are bright green, as if they just started to get their color and they've been waiting since before spring. It's just crazy. I love fall so much, but this is a wild time. It either goes by way too fast or not fast enough.

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3: 72 this afternoon under sunny skies. Winds out of the southwest, 8 to 15 miles per hour. Lows around 44 tonight. Bright sunshine expected tomorrow. High temperatures reach up to 62. From the Weatherology Weather Center, I'm meteorologist Paul Trombley on 104.3 Cities FM. Right now, it's 68 degrees.

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1: Just some friends stopped over for a little bit last night. 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

It's not very often that you see somebody at this age in the gym. I'll let you know who I met in my Pilates class. 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

there are some people that you cross paths with and you know that the reason why you cross paths with them is because they had something to teach you. And that happened to me this morning at my Pilates class. 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The best mix always. I love my Pilates class because there are all types of body types, ages, ranges. It doesn't matter. All kinds of kinds are in that class. To prove a point, there's Janet. She's 78 years old, a two-time cancer survivor, and there was only one exercise that she couldn't do, so that she had to modify and adapt to it. And to her credit, it was balancing on your stomach, doing a swimmer's kick while pushing away from the footboard on a giant block. So yeah, to Janet and every woman like her, thank you. Cities.

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two tickets are still up for grabs for you and a friend to go to the Hall of Fame game in Austin, Texas. Chelsea Valentine on City's 104.3 FM. And if you're saying, Chelsea, how are we going to get down to Austin? That's going to cost a foot and a leg. No, it's not. We've teamed up with our friends at Thief River Glass, and they want to help you get down to the Saturday, October 31st, Hall of Fame game right there, Austin, Texas. And we've also teamed up with Bergen Travel. They're going to take care of the airfare, accommodations, Fighting Hawk swag, $500 cash, and also themed prizes. 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

It's National Chewing Gum Day today. Chelsea Valentine on Cities 104.3 FM. Can you believe that chewing gum has been around for almost 9,000 years? Archaeologists have found the very first pieces of ancient birch tar. Yes, sap coming off of a tree that had teeth marks in it. Just something to chew on. I don't know if that person was just going through the woods and they just wanted something to chew on and so they picked that up. So then they started using the tree sap in Mexico to make chicle, which was some of the first closer versions of like chiclets and modern day chewing gum. Thomas Adams tried to use chicle to make rubber because it had kind of the same consistency. Didn't work out, so he just used it to make really, really good chewing gum. And best fact ever on National Chewing Gum Day, swallowing it, it doesn't mean it takes 7 years to digest it. That's a myth.

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4: 72 this afternoon under sunny skies. Winds out of the southwest, 8 to 15 miles per hour. Lows around 44 tonight. Bright sunshine expected tomorrow. High temperatures reach up to 62. From the Weatherology Weather Center, I'm meteorologist Paul Trombley on 104.3 Cities FM. Right now, it's 72 degrees.

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That's coming up.

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1: So if you're thinking about getting a dog, especially a dog for your kids, you might want to consider these things. 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When I was younger, we did get a family dog, and it was a lot of work. Majority of the responsibility fell on my mom, and that correlates to the studies. 95% of the primary caregivers for dogs are women. I'm case in point with both of my girls. I've taken both of them on. I do 95% of the work, if not 98%. Almost half the studies say that kids become less involved with a dog than what they expected because it's a lot of work and dogs don't always listen, kind of like our kids. So there you go. Keep that in careful consideration. You're going to be the one raising it. 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

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Always Chelsea Valentine. 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

0: okay. I often wonder. 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Someone has to do over Doritos. I feel so bad for this dad. 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Do you ever share snacks with your family? Well, you might stop doing that or question if it's a good thing anymore after what this dad explains what his kid does to his Doritos.
1: Hey, how's your day going? Good? Awesome. Mine? 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I was eating from a bag of Doritos, and I realized that one of my children's been taking Doritos out of the bag and then licking all of them and putting them back in the bag. And I noticed that because I was eating them, and I was like, wow, these are really bland. There's virtually no flavor on these. It's like they didn't put any dust on these. And then I watched them pull Doritos out of the bag and lick it and put it back in the bag. And when I was like, what are you doing? They were like, I always do this. What are you talking about?
0: Licking Doritos and putting them right back in the bag. That's monstrous.

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4: Bright sunshine this afternoon with a high of 74. Westerly winds 8 to 15 miles per hour. 44 tonight. Daytime highs approaching 62 tomorrow. Ample sunshine expected. From the Weatherology Weather Center, I'm meteorologist Paul Trombley on 104.3 Cities FM. 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

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Or it's something else? Chelsea Valentine with that coming up in three songs on Cities.

0: 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This dad says it's not his wife, it's not his kids, it's someone else that listens to him the best at home.
1: Am I the only one who talks to their dog like they're an actual full-on human being? Like, I talk to him like he's a human more than I talk to my wife and kids who are humans. Like, he's an animal. He's an animal that is living in our house with us. And somehow my kids are more of an animal than the animal of the house. So I guess what I've learned is I should have crate trained my children.
0: It's true. I talk to my dogs all the time. Cities.

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Huge score for Team Kelly as she picked up a country singer on The Voice. So Kelly Clarkson is one of the judges, along with Queen Latifah and

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1: You got to do this Hall of Fame hockey thing. If you haven't done it yet, please do it now. Hall of Fame hockey giveaway. UND will be going to Austin, Texas. They've done this in the past. They'll be taking on Michigan State. This game's coming up October 31st. All you have to do, if you'd like tickets, we've got airfare, tickets, we have accommodation. So we'll put you up overnight and, well, more than that. And then also some spending cash, too. And then additional prizes on top of that. So it's a really nice thing. All you have to do is text HOCKEY to 746-1043. You'll get that kickback link. You click on that and you do the things. Cities.
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5: Bright sunshine this afternoon with a high of 76. West winds 8 to 15 miles per hour. Tonight, 44. Daytime highs approaching 62. Tomorrow, ample sunshine expected. From the Weatherology Weather Center, I'm meteorologist Paul Trombley on 104.3 Cities FM. Currently, it's 77 degrees.

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And I have a few favorites, but I don't watch the entire podcast. Some of them are 2 hours. I mean, honestly, who's got time for that? Here's Bruno Mars, City.

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1: Here's a little nugget for you. Do you follow that Zodiac business? I'm a Virgo, and I'm nothing like they say a Virgo should be. But the nicest Zodiac sign, that would be Pisces. Yeah, incredible shoulder to cry on. Someone who can soothe a friend in need in a matter of minutes. Pisces will make you feel loved, appreciated, and accepted. So there you go. If you're a Pisces, and weird, most everyone knows the sign they are, but no one really believes in it. But we kind of do a little.
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1: I love these back in the day on September 30th, and they go through a list of things that happened on this day in history. 99 years ago, Babe Ruth hit his 60th home run, and that stood for 34 years until Roger Maris, who has Minnesota and North Dakota connections, playing for the Yankees, he hit 61. Also, 71 years ago, James Dean, he was killed in a car accident. The Flintstones, Meet the Flintstones, 66 years ago, that's when that launched. And Cheers, 44 years ago, it premiered on NBC. A favorite of many. I still like watching the reruns on that. It ran for 11 years. Cities.
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6: Lows dip down to about 44 tonight under clear skies. Winds out of the northwest, 8 to 15 miles per hour. Bright sunshine expected tomorrow. Daytime highs approaching 62. Lows level off around 37 tomorrow night. Clear skies from the Weatherology Weather Center. I'm meteorologist Paul Trombley on 104.3 Cities FM. Right now, 79.

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And that was like 4 hours ago, just lingering in the air. 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
1: Hall of Fame game giveaway. Tickets for this. 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
12: Lows dip down to about 44 tonight under clear skies. Winds out of the northwest, 8 to 15 miles per hour. Bright sunshine expected tomorrow. Daytime highs approaching 62. Lows level off around 37 tomorrow night. Clear skies. From the Weatherology Weather Center, I'm meteorologist Paul Trombley on 104.3 Cities FM. Currently, it's 76 degrees.

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1: There's a new holiday that involves a hat on October 6th, and this sounds like something I would be into. It's Mad Hatter Day. You don't need a rabbit hole. You just need a ridiculous hat with zero shame about wearing it in public. People are really good at that. We've got a very, very brave public these days with the no shame thing. It's like no one was born with that. Anyway, it's inspired by the unhinged Wonderland character, Mad Hatter. Yeah, so Mad Hatter Day essentially is what it is, October 6th. So get the crazy hat. I'll just wear a Viking hat. That's crazy enough.
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It's the best mix of music. New song here. This is Teddy Swims. It's called Mr. Know-It-All. Cities.

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such a good song. Cranberries Linger. It's the best mix of music. I'm Brian Michaels. Into another hour of the best mix of music we go. And this is James Arthur, Cities.

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1: 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As I read this, I'm thinking, I was absolutely born in the wrong country and the wrong time.
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13: Lows dip down to about 44 tonight under clear skies. Winds out of the northwest, 8 to 15 miles per hour. Bright sunshine expected tomorrow. Daytime highs approaching 62. Lows level off around 37 tomorrow night. Clear skies from the Weatherology Weather Center. I'm meteorologist Paul Frobley on 104.3 Cities FM. Currently, it's 74 degrees.

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1: Let's just say that you were grilling. 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
1: Homecoming week, UND's opponent, they take on Murray State. This will be at the Alaris Center. There will be a parade, and it's going to start an hour earlier. A little bit cooler weather into the weekend, but yeah, homecoming. UND's been on the road three straight weekends, so almost a month, and they're coming home.
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And same era. They were contemporaries. I'm out of here. Delilah, she's in next. 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